That for a load of temples bark he'd sacrifice his father. His horns do shine, his wife kept fine, all men would blame him had he not made him stand, whose helping hand must make him be a daddy. He huffs and rants and calls to hall, but will not give men warning. When drunk or night, he takes delight to play the rogue at the morning. Next comes the barber, who will do whatever you desire him. He for a groat will cut your throat, a lousy

Of late he huffed and drank with lords, but since a sad disaster hath summoned him to wash and trim a reverend owl, his master. Another he hath kissed a hand which puts him in a rapture. So have I known a miss of the town adore the fop that clapped her. Since kissing hands can so prevail, there's no man need want riches. If they'll be kind and come behind, they're welcome to our bridges. Thus barking.